it in the newspaper. 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

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You know life can be real tough.

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She brings the rain. Oh yeah, she brings the rain.

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Oh yeah, she brings the rain. She brings the rain.